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2: 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He could blow a chunk. Yeah, back with you.
1: Ever.
2: I mean, one of all I invite you. Dalotte.
1: Oh, look for me, Dalotte. I love you.
2: How far? I can't be able to be sitting.
1: I mean, you don't meet you.
2: I don't want you. And love a baby. I mean, I was ready. Don't want it. I don't know.
1: I don't know. I don't know. I
2: don't know. I don't know. I don't know. I don't know. I don't know.
1: I don't know. I don't know. I don't know. I
2: don't know. I don't
1: know.
2: I don't know. I
1: don't know.
2: I don't know. I don't know. I don't know. I don't know.
1: Fondagbe fonba kudo la mesin fonba kudo awiyaya ha ko ankrebe hagbe kemis ya mi pata mi so de le hagbe wa me mapuju mi ba sisi nogo ma to gbo
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le pathway and Nigeria could be and the challenge you know what to do from here. 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
1: ko to ho
2: safa lelo
1: aye we on to ale wele boro wa lapo e
2: to gbe
0: ago e
2: you
0: saw me there.
2: Who can see so?
0: Who can see so? Who can see? Ah, hold on, Levi, hold on. What's your?
1: Hey, who can see?
2: Okay.
1: Aha, I'm going to.
0: I call him from here. I'm going to. I'm going to. Who
1: can see? Let me follow.
2: You saw me there.
1: Did you get a more?
2: Hey, yo, I'm going to put on your top.
1: Who can know?
0: Madame, fond d'agbe fond bakou de la mécène bakou famille okata kikin la sibitura
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0: I'm going to tell you, India, but I'm going to tell
1: you.
0: I'm
1: going to tell you.
0: I'm going to tell you.
2: I'm going to
0: tell
1: you. I'm going
0: to tell you.
2: I'm going to
0: tell you. I'm going to tell you. I'm going to
2: tell you. I'm going to tell you.
0: I'm
2: going to tell you. I'm going to tell you. I Joko for me, Andy for me, Gareji for me, Bakambi for me. Nay, na brother, I let you, I let you, Donna Puberman, and me, Donna Puberman,
0: never come in, never
2: come in,
0: never come in, never come in, never come in, never come in, never come in, never come in, never come in, never come in, never come in, never come in, never come in, never come in, never come in, never come in, never come in, never come in, never come in, never come in, never come in, never come in, never come in, never come in, never come in, never come in, never come in, never come in, never come in, never come in, never come in, never come in, never come in, never come in, never come in, never come in, never come in, never come in, never come in, never come in, never come in, never come in, never come in, never come in, never come in, never come in, never come in, never come in, never come in, never come in, never come in, never come in, never come in, never come in, never come in, never come in, never come in, never come in, never come in, never come in, never come in, never come in, never come in, never come in, never come in, never come in, never come in, never come in, never come in, never come in, never come in, never come in, never come in, never come in, never come in, never come in, never come in, never come in, never come in, never come in, never come in, never come in, never come in, never come in, never come in, never come in, never come in, never come in, never come in, never come in, never come in, never come in, never come in, never come in, never come in, never come in, never come in

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0: 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Qu'est-ce que vous voulez? Two coffees, deux cafés. 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Where are you from? D'où venez-vous? What country? What city? Quel pays? Quelle ville? I live in Chicago. I live in Baltimore. Sometimes I don't understand. Quelquefois, je ne comprends pas.
1: Hi, Stefan. Please sit down.
2: Hello, Mr. Lerner.
1: Oh, please call me Martin, okay?
2: Martin. Okay.
3: Morning. What are you going to have?
1: Two coffees, please.
3: That's it? Okay.
2: What did she say?
1: She said, what are you going to have? What are you going to have? What are you going to have?
2: Oh, what are you going to have? Sometimes I do not understand waiters.
1: Sometimes I don't understand.
3: Here you are. Two coffees.
1: Thanks. She said, here you are.
2: I understand.
1: Stefan, I'm writing a news report. It's going to be about students in the United States, and I want to write about you.
2: You are going to write about me? Okay.
1: First, tell me your full name.
2: My name is Stefan Novak.
1: Please spell it for me.
2: S-T-E-F-A-N-N-O-W-A-K.
1: Where are you from?
2: I am from Poland.
1: I know you're from Poland. What city are you from? Warsaw?
2: No, I'm not from Warsaw. I'm from Krakow. Where are you from?
1: I'm from Chicago, but I live in Baltimore now.
2: I lived in Warsaw, too.
1: Before I lived in Baltimore, I lived in many cities. I lived in Washington, San Francisco, Paris, and Berlin.
2: That's many places.
1: Well, I write news stories and reports.
3: More coffee?
0: Écoutons une partie de cette conversation.
1: Where are you from?
2: I'm from Poland.
1: What city are you from?
2: I'm from Krakow. Where are you from?
1: I'm from Chicago.
0: Et maintenant, pouvez-vous le dire vous-même? Essayez de répondre à ces questions. Where are you from? What city are you from? Allez-y.
1: I'm from Chicago. Where are you from?
2: I'm from Krakow. Where are you from?
0: On répond aux questions qui commencent avec where et qui finissent avec from en donnant le nom d'un pays, d'une région, d'un état ou d'une ville.
1: Where are you from?
2: I'm from Poland.
1: Where?
2: Poland. Where are you from?
1: I live in Baltimore now, but I'm from Chicago.
2: I live in Baltimore now too.
0: Pouvez-vous répondre à ces questions?
1: I live in Baltimore now. Where do you live?
2: I live in Baltimore too. Where do you live?
3: More coffee?
1: Yes, please.
2: Thank you. Excuse me. Where are you from?
3: Here.
2: Where?
3: Here. I'm from Baltimore. Where are you from?
2: I live in Baltimore.
3: I lived in Florida last year. I lived in California. I lived in Texas. I lived in Ohio, New York, Washington.

0: name is Michelle Joseph, and I have a guest with me today.
1: Je suis Daniel Branson. Bienvenue, Michelle, aussi.
0: Enchanté. Oui. Welcome. We're happy to have you, Dan.
1: Merci.
0: And we are going to look at how words can be changed either by putting a prefix, that means a few words
1: or
0: in
1: a
0: front,
1: suffix.
0: Or a suffix, words, a few little letters after a
1: word. I learned that when I was in grade school.
0: Oh, good for you.
1: Prefix and suffix.
0: Right, so prefix is a few letters before a word, and suffix is a few letters after a word.
1: Yeah, right.
0: And these suffix and prefix add meaning to words, right, Dan?
1: They do, yes.
0: And it can change
1: And they make
0: everything.
1: The words move, too.
0: Oh, move, dynamic.
1: Yeah, right.
0: That's what we're about.
1: You can change a noun into a verb.
0: Right.
1: Suffix.
0: Absolutely.
1: Right.
0: Okay, that's a bit complicated, but
1: like run and running.
0: Oh, yeah. But we're
1: okay,
0: going to look at...
1: We won't do that. No.
0: We're not doing that one right now.
1: Okay.
0: But we're going to look at prefixes that all of you have heard, I'm sure. So the first one we've chosen is anti. Anti or anti.
1: Right.
0: How do you say that? Anti.
1: Either one is okay.
0: Either one is okay, says Dan. I agree with that. I like that.
1: Okay.
0: Either one is okay. So, anti is against or opposite something, right?
1: Usually against anything.
0: Against anything and everything.
1: Yeah, anything you're against, you're anti.
0: Okay, so hey, are you anti-Michelle?
1: No.
0: I hope not.
1: No, I am.
0: And you're not anti-English, Anglais télé listeners.
1: No.
0: Okay.
1: I'm not anti-French.
0: I think the opposite is pro, right?
1: Yeah, pro, right.
0: Okay, but we'll get to pro. Let's look at anti. So, if you're depressed, what would you take? Something to do the opposite.
1: An antidepressant.
0: Antidepressant. If you're having an allergic reaction, we're looking at common ones here, and I'm sneezing and coughing. The common.
1: Well, then you take an antihistamine.
0: Antihistamine. So I think you guys have heard of those. What about being anti a particular person or a particular policy or...
1: You can be anti-politics, anti-government, right. Anti-party,
0: anti-religion,
1: anti-presidents,
0: right.
1: Anti-Congress.
0: Remember people who were anti-Bush or...
1: Oh.
0: There are a lot of people anti-Obama.
1: And anti their own president of their own country.
0: Right. So anti, I think you got it, anti, right?
1: Right.
0: Right. I'm not anti-Dan. I'm not.
1: Oh, no.
0: Okay. So next one that's fairly common is auto that we see in front of words.
1: Right.
0: And that means the self. Auto is reflective.
1: Okay.
0: Mustn't make it not a reflection. Auto, so.
1: It also, you can also use it in automatic.
0: Right.
1: Which is something that happens without you doing anything.
0: Right. Okay.
1: Right?
0: And how about, can I get your autograph?
1: Sure.
0: Okay.
1: Right.
0: Or I'm driving an automobile, so...
1: Well, some famous person would give you their autograph.
0: Oh, well, you're famous, Dan.
1: You go in the street and
0: you're famous.
1: Get the autograph.
0: As Voice of America, and he's famous. Can I have your autograph?
1: Sure you can. There you go.
0: Okay, so autograph, automatic...
1: Automobile.
0: Basically, it's the self in that process, right?
1: Right.
0: Something like that. How about buy? I've heard of that.
1: Buy. Means,
0: It means two.
1: It means two.
0: Right.
1: It
0: two
1: also means.
0: Things.
1: It also means two ideas.
0: Two ideas.
1: Okay. Two thoughts.
0: Activities.
1: Two thoughts, two ideas, two politics.
0: Like bipartisan. No. You know, you have the Republicans.
1: Bipolar,
0: when your head has kind of...
1: It's a person who is mean one minute and nice the next minute.
0: Right, and it's usually due to chemical
1: I'm
0: imbalance.
1: Sure you know people like that. It's not a good thing, but it's,
0: right.
1: But it happens.
0: And how do you... You know, bicycle. So
1: right,
0: that
1: bicycle.
0: One we know. Everyone knows bicycle. Bivalve, I think. Does that have to do with the heart?
1: It has to do with the heart. It also has to do with a fish.
0: Oh, yes, they
1: a
0: have
1: clam
0: these
1: or a clam or an oyster is a bivalve.
0: Right, they have these valves that open on the side.
1: Right, on the side, and they let the water in and they let the oxygen out.
0: So I think we've understood
1: that's
0: bi
1: a bivalve.
0: Means two.
1: Right.
0: And it's happening at the same time.
1: Right.
0: Okay, how about con? I have seen that. Con.
1: Well,
0: like we're conversing, to converse.
1: Right.
0: Converse. It's with. Con is with. Actually, in Spanish, con really means with. Avec.
1: Avec. Avec.
0: Contigo,
1: in French, it's with.
0: With you. Uh-huh.
1: Yeah.
0: So that's interesting. So
1: but you know, but there's the opposite of con, pro.
0: Oh, absolutely.
1: Pro and con. It means you're against
0: for
1: something.
0: Or against,
1: for or
0: with
1: against.
0: Or not with.
1: Right.
0: Actually, people cut it short and just say, I'm pro.
1: Right.
0: They just cut everything short.
1: But you can also, and kind of away from that, you can be a pro as part of professional.
0: Oh, that's true.
1: Let's not
0: now,
1: forget
0: don't
1: that.
0: Confuse the two,
1: no,
0: guys.
1: No, they're different. I just
0: they're
1: said.
0: They're different.
1: We're
0: thank
1: away
0: you.
1: From that now.
0: Yeah, thanks so, a lot, Dan.
1: But it's important that they say, hey, I'm a pro, you know?
0: Right.
1: I really,
0: so I'm
1: the best
0: pro.
1: At what I do.
0: Right, so for
1: it
0: English,
1: could be. That's why we're explaining it to all you people
0: right,
1: out
0: absolutely.
1: There.
0: Right, absolutely.
1: Okay,
0: so on that note, we're going to close this little chapter.
1: Right.
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This is Credo Bengil Rouge. And this is a little wire.

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I want to do

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